out and roll, feel we name them a call. 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Seven time rise, seven time will fall. Don't play that bust of my shop, the dance hall. Crowd them on the receiving end, them a ball. Hold them a ball for bass, my name them a call. Through the place with music for one and for all.

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